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1: July heat and humidity will be the rule as we go through 4th of July weekend. Highs in mid-90s Friday for the 4th of July and for Sunday. Stray shower or thunderstorm looks possible, but chances may be a little higher for Sunday. Just keep an eye to the sky if you have any outdoor plans or if you're heading out for those fireworks. In the 2 News Weather Center, I'm Chief Meteorologist Michael Sager.
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0: 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And now, your official 2 News weather forecast.
1: July heat and humidity will be the rule as we go through 4th of July weekend. Highs in mid-90s Friday for the 4th of July and for Sunday. Stray shower or thunderstorm looks possible, but chances may be a little higher for Sunday. Just keep an eye to the sky if you have any outdoor plans or if you're heading out for those fireworks. In the 2 News Weather Center, I'm Chief Meteorologist Michael Sager.
0: Every brush stroke tells a story. Every carving holds a memory. In the heart of Tahlequah, the voices of the past are finding a new way to speak to us today. Starting April 6th, the John Hare Cultural Center and Kitu'a Museum proudly presents its first ever visual art exhibit, Kitu'a Storytelling Through Art. We're honoring the legacy of two remarkable Kitu'a tribal members, the late Ed Ratcliffe and artist Roger Loftus. 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From flit napping and basket weaving to the quiet moments of childhood near Jay, Oklahoma. These aren't just paintings, they're windows into our shared history. The exhibit runs through October 6th. 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It's a perfect afternoon for the family to connect with their heritage of the Kitu'a people. 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
3: Fox News, I'm Tom Graham. Millions of Americans are packing the nation's roads and airports ahead of the 4th of July holiday. AAA predicting record-setting travel.
4: A record-setting 72 million Americans are expected to vacation this holiday weekend. Despite the massive numbers, travel is only up 0.5% from last year.
3: That's Fox's Dana Marie McNichol. Colorado leaders telling people to avoid fireworks and bonfires as several wildfires rage in the state. Governor Jared Polis.
5: There's plenty of time to do that. You're going to have the opportunity to have a great time. But for America's 250th this July 4th, celebrate in a way that does not involve fire.
3: Aspen Acres fire in Colorado's Pueblo and Custer counties, burning through nearly 50,000 acres since igniting Monday. It's destroyed more than 150 structures so far. 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

0: 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And now, your official 2 News weather forecast.
1: July heat and humidity will be the rule as we go through 4th of July weekend. Highs in mid-90s Friday for the 4th of July and for Sunday. Stray shower or thunderstorm looks possible, but chances may be a little higher for Sunday. Just keep an eye to the sky if you have any outdoor plans or if you're heading out for those fireworks. In the 2 News Weather Center, I'm Chief Meteorologist Michael Sager.
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0: 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And now, your official 2 News weather forecast.
1: July heat and humidity will be the rule as we go through 4th of July weekend. Highs in mid-90s Friday for the 4th of July and for Sunday. Stray shower or thunderstorm looks possible, but chances may be a little higher for Sunday. Just keep an eye to the sky if you have any outdoor plans or if you're heading out for those fireworks. In the 2 News Weather Center, I'm Chief Meteorologist Michael Sager.
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0: 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And now, your official 2 News weather forecast.
1: July heat and humidity will be the rule as we go through 4th of July weekend. Highs in mid-90s Friday for the 4th of July and for Sunday. Stray shower or thunderstorm looks possible, but chances may be a little higher for Sunday. Just keep an eye to the sky if you have any outdoor plans or if you're heading out for those fireworks. In the 2 News Weather Center, I'm Chief Meteorologist Michael Sager.
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0: 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And now, your official 2 News weather forecast.
1: July heat and humidity will be the rule as we go through 4th of July weekend. Highs in the mid-90s Friday for the 4th of July and for Sunday. Stray shower or thunderstorm looks possible, but chances may be a little higher for Sunday. Just keep an eye to the sky if you have any outdoor plans or if you're heading out for those fireworks. In the 2 News Weather Center, I'm Chief Meteorologist Michael Sager.
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1: News. I'm Ted Linder. A Maryland man accused of vandalizing the Lincoln Memorial reflecting pull in D.C. in the days following last month's UFC event at the White House.
2: David Hearn, a former Olympic canoe racer, is charged with a felony count of destruction of government property. Accused by U.S. Attorney Jeanine Pirro of intentionally ripping part of the painted blue liner from the renovated reflecting pool last month. Hearn says he reached into the pool to examine coating already peeled and briefly touched a chunk still attached to the pool.
1: That's Fox's Jared Halpern, and a suspected protester with a Tibetan flag apparently lit himself on fire tonight around 6:30 Eastern Time outside the UN in New York City. The suspect, identified by the New York Post as Lobga Rangzin, was dressed in full monastic garb when he planted a Tibetan flag on the sidewalk, then lit himself on fire. He was taken to Bellevue Hospital with severe burns and listed in critical condition. 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

0: 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And now, your official 2 News weather forecast.
1: July heat and humidity will be the rule as we go through 4th of July weekend. Highs in mid-90s Friday for the 4th of July and for Sunday. Stray shower or thunderstorm looks possible, but chances may be a little higher for Sunday. Just keep an eye to the sky if you have any outdoor plans or if you're heading out for those fireworks. In the 2 News Weather Center, I'm Chief Meteorologist Michael Sager.
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0: 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And now, your official 2 News weather forecast.
1: July heat and humidity will be the rule as we go through 4th of July weekend. Highs in mid-90s Friday for the 4th of July and for Sunday. Stray shower or thunderstorm looks possible, but chances may be a little higher for Sunday. Just keep an eye to the sky if you have any outdoor plans or if you're heading out for those fireworks. In the 2 News Weather Center, I'm Chief Meteorologist Michael Sager.
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0: 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And now, your official 2 News weather forecast.
1: July heat and humidity will be the rule as we go through 4th of July weekend. Highs in mid-90s Friday for the 4th of July and for Sunday. Stray shower or thunderstorm looks possible, but chances may be a little higher for Sunday. Just keep an eye to the sky if you have any outdoor plans or if you're heading out for those fireworks. In the 2 News Weather Center, I'm Chief Meteorologist Michael Sager.
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0: 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And now, your official 2 News weather forecast.
1: July heat and humidity will be the rule as we go through 4th of July weekend. Highs in the mid-90s Friday for the 4th of July and for Sunday. Stray shower or thunderstorm looks possible, but chances may be a little higher for Sunday. Just keep an eye to the sky if you have any outdoor plans or if you're heading out for those fireworks. In the 2 News Weather Center, I'm Chief Meteorologist Michael Sager.
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0: 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And now, your official 2 News weather forecast.
1: July heat and humidity will be the rule as we go through 4th of July weekend. Highs in mid-90s Friday for the 4th of July and for Sunday. Stray shower or thunderstorm looks possible, but chances may be a little higher for Sunday. Just keep an eye to the sky if you have any outdoor plans or if you're heading out for those fireworks. In the 2 News Weather Center, I'm Chief Meteorologist Michael Sager.
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0: 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And now, your official 2 News weather forecast.
1: July heat and humidity will be the rule as we go through 4th of July weekend. Highs in the mid-90s Friday for the 4th of July and for Sunday. Stray shower or thunderstorm looks possible, but chances may be a little higher for Sunday. Just keep an eye to the sky if you have any outdoor plans or if you're heading out for those fireworks. In the 2 News Weather Center, I'm Chief Meteorologist Michael Sager.
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1: News. I'm Sue Gussman. A Maryland man accused of vandalizing the Lincoln Memorial Reflecting Pool in Washington, D.C. in the days following June's UFC event at the White House.
2: David Hearn, a former Olympic canoe racer, is charged with a felony count of destruction of government property. Accused by U.S. Attorney Jeanine Pirro of intentionally ripping part of the painted blue liner from the renovated reflecting pool last month. Hearn says he reached into the pool to examine coating already peeled and briefly touched a chunk still attached to the pool.
1: Fox's Jared Halperin. 72 million people hitting the roads to celebrate the Independence Day holiday. Fox's Grady Trimble.
3: Folks at AAA say most people are going to drive this Independence Day, just over 61 million, with another roughly 6 million catching a flight.
1: Gas prices nearly 70 cents higher this year over last. 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

0: 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And now, your official 2 News weather forecast.
1: July heat and humidity will be the rule as we go through 4th of July weekend. Highs in mid-90s Friday for the 4th of July and for Sunday. Stray shower or thunderstorm looks possible, but chances may be a little higher for Sunday. Just keep an eye to the sky if you have any outdoor plans or if you're heading out for those fireworks. In the 2 News Weather Center, I'm Chief Meteorologist Michael Sager.
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0: 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And now, your official 2 News weather forecast.
1: July heat and humidity will be the rule as we go through 4th of July weekend. Highs in the mid-90s Friday for the 4th of July and for Sunday. Stray shower or thunderstorm looks possible, but chances may be a little higher for Sunday. Just keep an eye to the sky if you have any outdoor plans or if you're heading out for those fireworks. In the 2 News Weather Center, I'm Chief Meteorologist Michael Sager.
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0: 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And now, your official 2 News weather forecast.
1: July heat and humidity will be the rule as we go through 4th of July weekend. Highs in mid-90s Friday for the 4th of July and for Sunday. Stray shower or thunderstorm looks possible, but chances may be a little higher for Sunday. Just keep an eye to the sky if you have any outdoor plans or if you're heading out for those fireworks. In the 2 News Weather Center, I'm Chief Meteorologist Michael Sager.
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0: 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And now, your official 2 News weather forecast.
1: July heat and humidity will be the rule as we go through 4th of July weekend. Highs in the mid-90s Friday for the 4th of July and for Sunday. Stray shower or thunderstorm looks possible, but chances may be a little higher for Sunday. Just keep an eye to the sky if you have any outdoor plans or if you're heading out for those fireworks. In the 2 News Weather Center, I'm Chief Meteorologist Michael Sager.
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0: 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And now, your official 2 News weather forecast.
1: July heat and humidity will be the rule as we go through 4th of July weekend. Highs in mid-90s Friday for the 4th of July and for Sunday. Stray shower or thunderstorm looks possible, but chances may be a little higher for Sunday. Just keep an eye to the sky if you have any outdoor plans or if you're heading out for those fireworks. In the 2 News Weather Center, I'm Chief Meteorologist Michael Sager.
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0: 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And now, your official 2 News weather forecast.
1: July heat and humidity will be the rule as we go through 4th of July weekend. Highs in the mid-90s Friday for the 4th of July and for Sunday. Stray shower or thunderstorm looks possible, but chances may be a little higher for Sunday. Just keep an eye to the sky if you have any outdoor plans or if you're heading out for those fireworks. In the 2 News Weather Center, I'm Chief Meteorologist Michael Sager.
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1: Fox News, I'm Ted Linder. Millions of Americans packing the nation's roads and airports ahead of the July 4th holiday weekend. AAA predicting record-setting travel.
2: A record-setting 72 million Americans are expected to vacation this holiday weekend. Despite the massive numbers, travel is only up 0.5% from last year.
1: Fox's Dan Marie McNichol. Venezuelans interim president Delcy Rodriguez says the death toll in the twin earthquake tragedy last week now stands at 2,595. Nearly 50,000 people remain unaccounted for. And a speeding, overcrowded passenger bus plunged from a highway into a rocky ravine in southwestern Pakistan on Friday, killing at least 40 people, injuring 8 others in one of the deadliest road accidents in recent years. The bus carrying not only its own passengers, but also passengers from another bus that had broken down, leaving the vehicle overcrowded. 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

0: 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And now, your official 2 News weather forecast.
1: A warm day ahead with temperatures in the low 90s. Plenty of sunshine this afternoon with a spotty shower here or there. This evening, we'll cool down into the upper 70s before a very warm July 4th with temperatures in the mid to upper 90s. Heat indices will be running close to 105 in some areas, so make sure to take your heat-related precautions. Have a great July 4th. And from the 2 News Weather Center, I'm meteorologist Matthew Wisnick.
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0: 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And now, your official 2 News weather forecast.
1: A warm day ahead with temperatures in the low 90s. Plenty of sunshine this afternoon with a spotty shower here or there. This evening, we'll cool down into the upper 70s before a very warm July 4th with temperatures in the mid to upper 90s. Heat indices will be running close to 105 in some areas, so make sure to take your heat-related precautions. Have a great July 4th. And from the 2 News Weather Center, I'm meteorologist Matthew Wisnick.
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3: 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We are a part of our community. 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

0: 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And now, your official 2 News weather forecast.
1: A warm day ahead with temperatures in the low 90s. Plenty of sunshine this afternoon with a spotty shower here or there. This evening, we'll cool down into the upper 70s before a very warm July 4th with temperatures in the mid to upper 90s. Heat indices will be running close to 105 in some areas, so make sure to take your heat-related precautions. Have a great July 4th, and from the 2 News Weather Center, I'm meteorologist Matthew Wisnick.
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0: 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And now, your official 2 News weather forecast.
1: A warm day ahead with temperatures in the low 90s. Plenty of sunshine this afternoon with a spotty shower here or there. This evening, we'll cool down into the upper 70s before a very warm July 4th with temperatures in the mid to upper 90s. Heat indices will be running close to 105 in some areas, so make sure to take your heat-related precautions. Have a great July 4th, and from the 2 News Weather Center, I'm meteorologist Matthew Wisner.
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6: News. I'm CJ Papa. South Dakota's nickname, the Mount Rushmore State, and that's where President Trump is traveling today.
7: Against the backdrop of these iconic granite faces, there will be a flyover featuring the new Air Force One, Black Hawk helicopters, and a B-2 bomber, so that is expected to thrill the crowds watching below. Besides the president's remarks, the evening will culminate with a fireworks display lighting up the skies over Keystone and Rapid City, South Dakota.
6: Fox's Madeline Rivera reporting people go to the National Mall to celebrate the nation's 250th birthday.
8: We love America.
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0: the dangerous heat, a second day where the air temperatures will reach 100 degrees or better.
1: That's Fox Weather's Craig Herrera. Interpol names 39-year-old Anastasia Bereskova as the suspect in the Monaco bombing that reportedly targeted a Ukrainian tycoon with links to Russia. 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
2: News on the Radio Oklahoma News Network. I'm Trey Davis. A former DHS worker is charged with sexually abusing a child under his supervision. Radio Oklahoma's Ann Roberts has the story.
3: The Oklahoma Department of Human Services says 38-year-old Lamon McKinney's employment with them ended after the allegations were reported and following an internal investigation. McKinney is accused of committing lewd acts to a minor under the age of 16. The victim's mother reported the abuse in late March. The abuse allegedly occurred from June of 2020 through December of 21. Oklahoma City police are now investigating if other children in his care were also abused.
2: The Choctaw Nation celebration of America's 250th anniversary will use 400 drones instead of fireworks. Last year's event was canceled after five people preparing the pyrotechnics were injured. One of them later died of those injuries. More news at RadioOklahomaNews.com. I'm Trey Davis on the Radio Oklahoma News Network.
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10: 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For many years, Ralph Lynch and Baker's Furniture have invited you to join them for community chat. With Ralph's recent retirement, he has handed the reins to me. 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
11: It is time to wake up, wake up, wake up. It's officially Friday morning.
12: Oh man, are we at work?
11: Wake up, yeah.
12: Oh, okay.
11: Time to wake up.
12: It's kind of crazy I fell asleep here.
11: Well, you need coffee, tea, orange juice, or whatever, because we got to get this thing rolling.
12: All right, you think they bought it?
11: I think they did.
12: Ah, you're killing me.
11: Ah, something to note before you continue what you're about to say is Parker McCollum just got recently engaged.
12: Well, congratulations,
11: yes,
12: Parker.
11: Yes, yes, so congratulations. So we're going to actually play Killing Me by Parker McCollum to start the morning off.
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0: That's Jamie Richards with the song that went number one this week, Somewhere in the Middle. This is Rise and Shine live from NSU Studios. My name's Brendan.
1: And I am Michi. We're going to keep the music rolling with the Turnpike Troubadours and Heaven Passing Through. 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

0: Jason Scott and the High Heat with Highway Robbery. This is Lakes Country 102.1. I'm Michi.
1: Oh, there's Michi. I call the show. We call the show Rise and Shine. You know, those are some Oklahoma boys.
0: Really?
1: Yeah, that's Greg was like, you better play this band and get them on that list. They're Oklahoma boys.
0: Of course we're going to be playing some local.
1: Yeah, man. Got to. Jason Scott and the High Heat.
0: Mm-hmm. And today is July 3rd. So it's talking about High Heat.
1: Talking about it, that makes it the 184th day of the year.
0: Yes, sir. There's 181 days left to go. The sun did rise at 6:08, and it will set at 8:40.
1: Yeah, got long days. No excuses to not have fun, but do be safe out there. Keep in mind, we got fireworks going like crazy lately. And do remember, you got the Hobart Market open on Tuesdays, 3:30 to 6:30. They call it the Riders Market. That's some school pride for you. And you do have the Tahlequah Public Market. Farmer's Market, and that's on the weekends on Saturday.
0: From 8 to noon, right off of Morgan Street and underneath the pavilion, protected from the weather. And we were talking about the holiday coming up, so I just wanted to let you know, please protect your pets. A couple of ways to protect your pets is to leave them at home. Do not leave your pet in the car, because the cars in summer are already dangerously hot, and so they can have serious health effects by being left in the car even after a short period of time.
1: Certainly.
0: You can create a home sanctuary place, maybe like a bed for your animal, a couple of blankets put in place, maybe their favorite chew toy or something to keep them busy for a while, and pet-proof your home. So when scared, animals do become destructive. They kind of like to run over anything and remove things from areas that they might belong into and chew on something that they probably shouldn't be chewing on. So once again, like I said, get the chewer and keep them inside and make sure that your pet is always wearing some sort of identification, whether it's a chip or it's a collar with a tag on it, with an address or a phone number, so that way they can contact you if your animal ever escapes.
1: That's a really good point.
0: But yeah, I just make sure that I keep my animals inside, my kitties inside. They love to go outside, even when they're not permitted to.
1: I also just Googled dog earmuffs, and they look fantastic, and you can make your dog look like he has little bear ears, too.
0: Oh, that's adorable.
1: Yeah, just Google. I didn't Google it. I DuckDuckGo'd it.
0: Oh, okay. Yeah, I put DuckDuckGo on the computer over there.
1: DuckDuckGoose.
0: Yeah. All right. That's all we have so far. Coming up next is the 2 News weather forecast that tells you about today's weather. Brantley Gilbert, after the break.
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4: A warm day ahead with temperatures in the low 90s. Plenty of sunshine this afternoon with a spotty shower here or there. This evening will cool down into the upper 70s before a very warm July 4th with temperatures in the mid to upper 90s. Heat indices will be running close to 105 in some areas, so make sure to take your heat-related precautions. Have a great July 4th, and from the 2 News Weather Center, I'm meteorologist Matthew Wisnett.
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0: That's Dream Chaser by the legend himself, Willie Nelson. This is Rise and Shine live from NSU Studios. My name just so happens to be Brendan.
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2: 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This includes diesel exhaust fluid, or DEF, and other environmental control systems for on-highway vehicles. The action builds on EPA's February 2026 guidance advancing operators' ability to fix their non-road diesel equipment and the agency's actions to address nationwide concerns for American drivers, truckers, farmers, and equipment operators regarding DEF. In total, all of EPA's actions are saving operators invaluable time, productivity, and money. Within 30 days of issuing his presidential memorandum, President Trump wanted EPA to act. We have operated at Trump speed and provided relief to American operators within just 2 days, said EPA Administrator Lee Zeldin. The freedom to fix allows operators to fix broken machinery easier and faster. The actions build on great work that the Trump administration has accomplished to lower cost for hardworking Americans. For years, manufacturers have worked to provide consumers and independent repair shops with the same diagnostic and repair information that they provide to franchise dealers. However, the CAA anti-tampering laws had caused some confusion regarding whether giving out certain tools and information would be considered enabling the tampering of emission control systems. This has forced Americans to travel long distances, hurting productivity to get costly repairs done by manufacturers when the repair easily could have been done at home or at the local repair shop. The CAA clearly states that temporary overrides of the emission control systems are allowed when it's for the purpose of repair to that equipment to obtain proper functionality.
5: That's our latest farm and ranch news. I'm Casey Shepard on the Radio Oklahoma Ag Network.
6: At 2 News Oklahoma, your stories are what matter most. Even though we're one green country, our stories are very different. We come from different neighborhoods, different backgrounds. We have different experiences. That's why we're listening to you, digging deeper, getting answers, celebrating, giving back, and sharing your stories. Everyone deserves to be heard. That's 2 News Oklahoma.
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0: Let's honky-tonk about it. That's Texas High Road. Stephanie and Hillary themselves. And they're award-winning.
1: And they're tall.
0: Oh, yeah.
1: We got to meet them when we interviewed them. They're great ladies.
0: Yes, yes. I think they were like 5'9" or 6 foot in heels.
1: So like almost 12 feet together.
0: If you stacked them on top of each other.
1: That's
0: vertically.
1: Right. All right, let's talk about some weather.
0: Okay.
1: Independence Day is coming up. We've got mostly sunny with a high near 92 degrees. Sounds like a little break from the super heat there. But Saturday night, we've got a 20% chance of showers after 1 a.m. Partly cloudy with a low around 73 degrees. Sunday, 20% chance of showers and thunderstorms. Mostly sunny with a high near 92. Sunday night, it looks like a 20% chance of showers and thunderstorms, but after 1 a.m., partly cloudy with a low around 73. Monday, we've got a 40% chance of showers and thunderstorms after 1 p.m., mostly sunny with a high near 91 degrees. Monday night, there's a 20% chance of showers and thunderstorms, partly cloudy with a low around 73. Tuesday, we've got a 40% chance of showers and thunderstorms, mostly sunny with a high near 91. And Tuesday, 20% chance of showers and thunderstorms, mostly clear with a low around 73. So nothing over 50%, but it does look like there's moisture in the forecast sometime in the next week.
0: All right. So more to come up on the 2 News weather forecast that will provide today's weather, along with the obits after the break. We have Luke Bryan with Country, and she knows it afterwards.
1: But does she really? 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
4: A warm day ahead with temperatures in the low 90s. Plenty of sunshine this afternoon with a spotty shower here or there. This evening will cool down into the upper 70s before a very warm July 4th with temperatures in the mid to upper 90s. Heat indices will be running close to 105 in some areas, so make sure to take your heat-related precautions. Have a great July 4th, and from the 2 News Weather Center, I'm meteorologist Matthew Wisnett.
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9: 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From Reed Culver Funeral Home, 918-456-2551. James Tucker, age 75, of Miami, passed away Sunday, June 28th in Roland. Graveside service will be Tuesday, July 7th at 10 a.m. at Boudinot Cemetery. Visitation will be Monday, July 6th from 2 to 6 p.m. with family to receive guests from 4 to 6 p.m. at the Reed Culver Funeral Home. Joshua Feather, age 33, of Tahlequah, passed away Monday, June 29th in Tahlequah. Services are pending. Jim Bynum, age 79, of Park Hill, passed away Wednesday, July 1st in Park Hill. No services are planned at this time. George Wilson, age 81, of Stillwell, passed away Wednesday, July 1st in Tulsa. No services are planned at this time. I'm Ben Schaus, and those are your announcements for today.
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1: I'm DeAngelosi. America's 250th birthday celebrations begin today. President Trump going back to South Dakota to deliver a speech at Mount Rushmore. Fox's Madeline Rivera has the itinerary.
2: There will be a flyover featuring the new Air Force One, Black Hawk helicopters, and a B-2 bomber, so that is expected to thrill the crowds watching below. Besides the president's remarks, the evening will culminate with a fireworks display lighting up the skies over Keystone and Rapid City, South Dakota.
1: Now, the 80-year-old president going to deliver that speech despite a massive heat dome gripping a chunk of the country. Fox Weather's Michael Estime outside of D.C.
3: We have excessive heat warnings that are in effect, meaning that at times it could feel like 115 degrees. Amtrak issuing speed restrictions because of the heat when temperatures pass 95 degrees to prevent the tracks from warping.
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4: News from the Radio Oklahoma News Network, I'm Ann Roberts. The 4th of July holiday is officially underway with many people off work today. If you're hosting a holiday party, it's a good idea to have a plan.
5: If you're hosting an Independence Day celebration at your home, have a pool, and are also serving alcohol, attorney James Biscone has a warning.
6: Don't let your children swim alone, unsupervised. Also, don't have too much to drink and jump in the pool. If you overserve a guest, they're knowingly leaving with keys in their hand, you could be held liable to a certain extent.
5: And when it comes to fireworks, know the local restrictions and follow safety guidelines.
4: If hiking is part of your Independence weekend plan, be aware. Officials at Wichita Mountains Wildlife Refuge report it's only permitted from sunrise to 10 a.m. when the refuge will be closed to all hiking. Officials say the restriction is intended to reduce the risk of heat-related emergencies as heat indices climb about 100 degrees. From the Radio Oklahoma News Network, I'm Ann Roberts.
7: Through the Wheat Checkoff, the Oklahoma Wheat Commission supports the efforts of wheat breeder Dr. Brett Carver and his wheat breeding team at OSU as they develop new varieties for Oklahoma and the Southern Great Plains. The news release just announced, Wyatt.
8: The genetics will sound familiar. Half of it is Smith's Gold. The other half is very different. And so this is coming from Romania. The Eastern European wheat sector, that is so important to us. That genetics just fits the Great Plains, particularly the southern and central Great Plains, extremely well. I remember seeing the first set of progenies that came from that cross, and I thought, my gosh, this is just heads and shoulders visually above everything else.
7: Dr. Carver says Wyatt has tremendous yield potential.
8: You know, we need to continue to increase that yield potential so farmers still have that competitive edge.
7: The Oklahoma Wheat Commission, working hard for Oklahoma wheat producers.
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0: reaching out to every corner of Oklahoma, breaking language barriers, teaching your kids how to keep safe, and showing up after devastation is why we do it. It's our motivation. We are more than just Mets. We are a part of our community. Count on us to keep you and the ones you love safe. We are 2 News Oklahoma.
1: It is officially 7 o'clock here on Rise and Shine.
2: Siete. I don't know why I like just doing some Spanish stuff, but sometimes when you look at this band's name, it looks different.
1: Just a little, but that's okay.
2: I thought it said, well, because I was speaking Spanish, I thought it said Madrid.
1: Oh, really?
2: Yeah, it just slipped in my head. But next song's Midland.
1: That is true. That's Brendan Aimichi. And before we get the music started, something that I wanted to ask was, did anybody see the news out there about 2 individuals climbing the Empire State Building yesterday?
2: No, I did not.
1: So, 2 masked climbers sparked a dramatic scene in Midtown Manhattan yesterday by scaling to the very top of the Empire State Building, which is over 1,400 feet high.
2: Wow.
1: Myself could not do it, as I am terrified of heights.
2: You could handle 1,300. 1,400 is too much.
1: Too much. But witnesses say that the pair, believed to be a man and a woman, later confirmed to be true, unfurled a banner with a message that read, when the power of love beats the love of power, the world knows peace.
2: Ooh, I like that message.
1: It is still unclear how they made their way up to the iconic tower. They remained there for about 30 minutes before making their way down, and at one point the man actually took a knee and proposed to the woman.
2: Did she know that was coming? I wonder.
1: I have no clue. But the couple has been identified as Angela Nicolau and Ivan Birkis, who are climbers that were the main subject of the 2024 Netflix documentary called Skywalkers, A Love Story.
2: Very cool.
1: So you guys can go check them out on social media. I'm pretty sure they have not been released yet. So go and check out the posts that they made before their arrest, and then go check out the documentary.
2: I want to know more about how they avoided the ire of Lucasfilm or Disney with Skywalker. That's cool. Good job, guys.
1: All right. Well, now it's time for the music. So like he said, Midland is about to play, and we're putting Burnout on.
2: On Lakes Country, 102.1. Watching.

0: That's Blessing and a Curse by Guy Vincent. This is Rise and Shine live from NSU Studios. My name's Brendan.
1: And I am Michi. We got to ask a question. Am I okay?
0: Oh my God, am I okay? It's not going to be a 6'2" guy that does it for me, but I get the feeling. Here's Megan Maroney on Lakes Country 102.1.
1: Let's go.

0: That's Daybreak Heartbreak by Chaser Crouch. This is Rise and Shine live from NSU Studios. My name is Brendan.
1: And I am Michi. It is time for Brendan's Get Out of Here story.
0: All right, not from the national press. I'll just tell you about an experience I had the other day.
1: You need to say your get out of here thing.
0: Get out of here!
1: Okay, continue.
0: Okay, here's how the story goes, folks. It goes like this, okay? It goes, So the other day I got invited with some friends. Got to go check out some of those cabanas out at the Burnt Cabin Marina. Really cool, watching the kids jump around on the Thriller at 10 Killer. Now, I didn't know the kids, so I was kind of waiting to get involved until a little girl asked me to launch her.
1: Mm-hmm.
0: Unfortunately, I didn't understand the word launch out of the first grader's mouth at first. I thought it was watch, so I was just like, yeah, I'll watch you. It's fine. But then I got invited to launch. I got on a jacket real fast, climbed my way over there to launch this little less than 100-pound thing up in the air, and that was a blast. So now I'm riding high. I'm feeling good. We're getting out of there. We're going to split up, and my friend's carrying two bags, and I feel inclined to help out, and I grab those bags, which is the right thing to do. And then the group starts kind of thinning out, and the teenage girl is walking all the way towards the cars, and I'm just trying to keep an eye on her walking away because for some reason I've got like a bad scenario in my head where someone's just going to grab her.
1: Right.
0: And then I'm keeping an eye over here. I'm watching that. And I forgot the bags.
1: No.
0: Yeah, so we split up. I get a call. I get a text when I get home, and it's like, do you have the bags? I'm like, oh, my goodness. There's no way. So I want to say a big thank you because I reached out to Burnt Cabin Marina. I reached out to the manager. I reached out to my former coworker and former Miss NSU, Katie Bowen, who I haven't talked to in person in a long time. I was like, Katie, please help me. I ruined a single mom's weekend. I got to get her stuff back. This is the worst thing ever. And they totally helped out. I ended up driving to Burnt Cabin twice. But the drive out there is great. And I got the bags. And I can't believe I did that to myself. So that's your get out of here.
1: All right. Well, more things to come up after the 2 News weather forecast break, like Casey Donahue Band and Nowhere Fast. But hey, I mean, I think it's a good thing that you went back twice to make sure it was there.
0: Nowhere Fast if you do it twice. It's going to take a long time twice. 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
0: 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And now, your official 2 News weather forecast.
8: A warm day ahead with temperatures in the low 90s. Plenty of sunshine this afternoon with a spotty shower here or there. This evening, we'll cool down into the upper 70s before a very warm July 4th with temperatures in the mid to upper 90s. Heat indices will be running close to 105 in some areas, so make sure to take your heat-related precautions. Have a great July 4th, and from the 2 News Weather Center, I'm meteorologist Matthew Wisnick.
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10: 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At Ruby's Italiclaw, they're making sure nobody has to. Named after a grandmother who was as legendary in the kitchen as a Hall of Fame ballad, Ruby's is the heart of comfort food on South Muskogee Avenue. 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

0: That's Jason Aldean with Don't Tell On Me. This is Rise and Shine live from the NSU studios. Happy Friday.
1: Yeah, happy Friday, Michelle.
0: Oh, you too, Brennan.
1: Yep, that's who we are. We're right here live from the NSU studios.
0: Yes, and it's time for local sports. Starting off with next week, next Saturday to be specific, July 11th is Salina High Bank Speedway doing their NASCAR Regional Weekly Races, and it's going to be High Bank Hustle Night. They're doing the All-American Modifieds.
1: Say that five times fast. That would be hard. GA tickets are 15 for kids. They're six. What was that for adults? Yep, 15 for adults. Kids 6 to 12 are $5, and it's free for those under 5.
0: And if you want to upgrade your seats to pits for the adults, it's 35. For the kiddos 12 through 6, it's 20, and any child under 5 is still free. The pits open at 3, gates open at 5, hot laps at 6:30, and racing starts at 7.
1: Yeah, they'll have the B-Mods out, the factory stocks, the pure stocks, the rear-wheel drive interceptors, and the front-wheel drive tuners.
0: And same day, looks like the Tulsa Oilers is going to have arena football against the Jacksonville Sharks with a kickoff at 6:05 at the BOK Center.
1: Yeah, I saw Taylor Swift there one time.
0: Ooh.
1: Yeah. And then July 13th through the 15th, there is an NSU basketball camp worth looking into. It's first through ninth grade. There are two sessions available depending on the grade level. It's $75 in total, but that's 3 days of camping. Go to NSUBasketballCamp.com for more details and to sign up.
0: Yes. Also, there's another camp coming up July 19th and 20th. It's called the NSU Basketball Little River Hawk Camp. This is for K through 8th. It's going to be from 1 to 3 p.m., $50 at the NSU Event Center. And signups and additional information is at riverhawkswbbcamps.com.
1: And then coming up here down the way, a way you can support NSU athletics is July 30th. There is an NSU golf tournament put on by the head coach, Coach Cheverini.
0: Yes, sir.
1: It's a 9 a.m. shotgun start. It's $125 per golfer, $500 for a foursome. But remember, you can write some of that stuff off, folks. All proceeds go towards flights for October 10th game at West Florida. So go to DarrenCheverini.com/golf. And go have some fun for a good cause.
0: Yes, and the spelling on that is DarrenCheverini.
1: There you go.
0: Cheverini.
1: And that is correct.
0: Okay, then. Coming up next is going to be the Sports Flash, and then we have Miranda Lambert with Baggage Claim after the break.
1: On Lakes Country, 102.1.
2: 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Major League Baseball, the Texas Rangers get a win yesterday. They knock off the Detroit Tigers by a 10-4 score. Nathan Eovaldi took a no-hitter into the fifth inning, and then all of a sudden Detroit started to swing it just a bit, but Eovaldi was able to weather the storm. He ends up getting the victory, going to 9-7. And now that series will take a break today because of a World Cup game that's taking place at the Dallas Cowboys Stadium in Arlington. And then the series will pick up tomorrow when Jack Flaherty is going to face off against Kumar Rocker. The St. Louis Cardinals beat the Braves yesterday 11-5, winning 2 of 3. Cardinals this afternoon opening up a series in Chicago as they match up against the Cubs. 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I'm Matt Pauly with the Sports Flash on Lakes Country 102.1.
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1: Hey y'all, it's Brendan from the Rise and Shine Show with me, Shane Brendan. For many years, Ralph Lynch and Baker's Furniture have invited you to join them for community chat. With Ralph's recent retirement, he has handed the reins to me. 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

0: That was The Great Divide with Hard Time Moving On. This is Rise and Shine as we are live from the NSU studios. I'm Michi.
1: And I'm Brendan.
0: And it's time, just so time, for some holidays today.
1: Let's talk about it.
0: So it's the third. Yes, it is. Right before 4th of July. So we do know that there is a holiday this coming weekend tomorrow. So everybody be safe whenever you're out and about. Stay hydrated. Don't forget to wear earplugs if you need it, or for the kiddos, or like Brendan was saying yesterday, for the doggo.
1: Yeah, they got some cool ones that make it look like the dog's like a little teddy bear or something. When I lived in D.C., they actually had commercials on TV for the 4th of July that was just like, watch out for drunk people. It was hilarious.
0: I mean, that is something to watch out for, too.
1: They're like, hey, look, you know what? People might be looking at the sky, you know, for fireworks and stuff. They might not be paying attention to where they're walking.
0: True. And there's lots of stumps and holes in the ground and different things like that. But the first official holiday for July 3rd is Air Conditioning Appreciation Day.
1: Do you know how those spread across America first?
0: No.
1: Movie theaters.
0: Oh, really?
1: Yeah. People were really tough before movie theaters and air conditioning. And they like had massive heat waves. And it'd just be in the paper. There'd be like 40 people that died.
0: Oh.
1: Because they'd wear a lot of clothes.
0: Yeah, I mean,
1: yeah. Like coming out of the Victorian era stuff.
0: Wearing lots of layers.
1: Yeah. Yeah, kind of upholding that idea at least. And then movie theaters had air conditioning. And they were like, we're going to go hang out there this summer.
0: Understandable, yeah. Well, okay.
1: What about Drop a Rock?
0: So this is actually an awareness campaign to promote peace, understanding, and tolerance. It's also a reminder of how small actions can lead to big changes.
1: So we're not throwing rocks is the idea.
0: Well, it didn't say international throw a rock. It said drop
1: right,
0: a rock.
1: But I mean, it's like the symbol is that you're not throwing it, you're dropping it.
0: Yes.
1: Cool.
0: Yeah.
1: I like it.
0: It's just kind of like a way for you to like pause for a moment and reflect on the power of kindness and compassion.
1: Love it. Love it. What about Eat Beans Day? That seems random.
0: I think eating beans is a good part of your diet. My favorite beans is probably baked beans.
1: I like baked beans, but there's this kind of baked beans where they do a lot of different beans in the baked beans that I really like.
0: Oh.
1: With like some butter beans in there.
0: Mm-hmm.
1: I love that. Also, it's crazy that beans and rice mimic the proteins of meat in a lot
0: yeah.
1: of ways. Where that's why diets have been comprised of that all over the world.
0: Mm-hmm.
1: Anyway, let's keep going.
0: Compliment your mirror day. So I think it's just making sure that you have those self-affirmations whenever you look at yourself in the mirror, whether that's like in the morning. Something that I used to do whenever I was going through therapy is I had a therapist recommend doing those self-affirmations. So I wrote "You're perfect" on the mirror in Expo marker. So that way when I looked at myself and Lord knows I was tearing myself down, I could rebuild myself with those words that I put on the mirror.
1: There you go. That's a good habit to pick up. Probably want to like keep it within, you know, maybe you get big headed later and you're like, hey, be nice to people.
0: Yes.
1: You got to just keep it up to date with where you're at in your life.
0: That's right. That's why it's an Expo marker, not Sharpie.
1: There you go. Good point. I like that. Pencil, not permanent.
0: Mm-hmm.
1: Chocolate wafers, they get a day.
0: They do. I mean, I am not a chocolate wafer fan. I'm more of a strawberry or vanilla wafer person, but hey, props to everybody liking chocolate, and the wafers are really good.
1: I reserve my prejudice for other places than my wafers. I don't know.
0: All right. It's also Stay Out of the Sun Day. I think it's just because the temperature, it keeps rising. It is summer now. And yeah, just make sure that you are weather aware, putting the sunscreen on.
1: Go find a breeze.
0: Oh, yes.
1: The breeze is where it's at. You know, I could live almost anywhere with a good breeze. American Redneck Day. It's very interesting.
0: Yeah, so get ready for the backyard barbecues, listening to country music, having fun on the water.
1: We need like a noise for when I'm going to be a bummer and tell somebody something boring in history. Burr, burr, burr. Did you know that redneck actually referred to a socialist revolution in the Appalachians?
0: No.
1: They wore red scarves in protest.
0: Oh.
1: And then we use it to talk about other stuff because it's fun like that.
0: Interesting.
1: Gotta take it away.
0: All right, well, those are the holidays for today. Coming up next is going to be the 2 News weather forecast telling you about today's weather. Beers and Sunshine with Darius Rucker after the break.
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0: temperatures in the mid to upper 90s. Heat indices will be running close to 105 in some areas, so make sure to take your heat-related precautions. Have a great July 4th, and from the 2 News Weather Center, I'm meteorologist Matthew Wisnick.
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6: Fox News, I'm CJ Papa. Major event later tonight, Times Square, New York City. Fox's Kunal Scott is there.
7: The iconic ball drop that rings in each new year in New York City will also mark America's semi-quincentennial and kick off the next 250 years. The ball will descend 8 times, starting at 10 o'clock this morning for 2 U.S. territories, Guam and the Northern Mariana Islands.
6: 250 candles on the birthday cake for the U.S. This woman visiting the National Mall, proud to be an American.
8: I'm a naturalized citizen, immigrant, and so this is my country. I love it.
6: And be prepared for extreme heat. Fox Weather's Britta Merwin.
9: The massive heat dome is expanding across the mid-Atlantic and the Northeast. So if you thought yesterday was hot, today's going to feel brutal.
6: 103 degrees, the forecast for D.C., that from Fox Weather. 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
12: News from the Radio Oklahoma News Network. I'm Ann Roberts. A petition to recall the mayor of Yukon is delivered. Residents collected signatures and submitted the recall petition for Mayor Brian Pillmore. The recall had originally included the vice mayor, but Jeff Wooten resigned last month. Some residents want the mayor removed from his position because of a proposed data center and the city's agreement with its developer. Although the price at the pump has fallen for 6 consecutive weeks, Gas Buddy says the projected average Independence weekend only trails the 2022 record of $4.80. According to AAA, Thursday's average in Oklahoma is $3.37 per gallon of regular unleaded. That compares with $2.75 per gallon 1 year ago. So while gas prices have fallen, Independence Day 2026 will still have the second highest price per gallon in recent years. From the Radio Oklahoma News Network, I'm Ann Roberts.
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2: 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We come from different neighborhoods, different backgrounds. We have different experiences. That's why we're listening to you, digging deeper, getting answers, celebrating, giving back, and sharing your stories. Everyone deserves to be heard. That's 2 News Oklahoma.
3: It is now 8 o'clock here on Rise and Shine, Friday morning. My name's Michi.
4: Yeah, it's actually about 8:05 exactly. I'm Brendan.
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4: Yep, it's Rise and Shine. Let's keep it going. Sounds like the right song. Here's Beers and Sunshine on a holiday weekend. Here's Darius Rucker on Lakes Country 102.1.

0: Loving people and working hard. 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
1: All right, it is time for Take Me Downtown. Brendan, we'll kick it off.
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1: Yes, sorry. Sir.
2: But they've got two shows today. 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Sorry about that, folks.
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2: Perfect.
1: And also, don't forget to join them for a monthly mingle. This is put on by the Tahlequah Area Chamber of Commerce, presented by Neo Health. It is at 8 a.m. Friday, July 10th, hosted by Talking Leaves Job Corp. So show up at 22717 South Bald Hill Road and go meet up with business owners, different people that are networking or involved in the chamber. See what's going on.
2: Yeah, grab some coffee, some orange juice, maybe a muffin or a bagel or something, and learn something, meet somebody.
1: Exactly.
2: Also, we've got a 2026 Save a Senior Scramble. It's a golf scramble at Cherokee Springs Golf Course. It's going to be on Sunday, July the 12th. You're going to want to check in at 12:30. It starts at 1:30 with a shotgun start. It's $500 for a four-man team, but you got a chance to win $10,000 in the hole-in-one challenge. You've also got a five-day cruise on the line, two VIP tickets for the longest drive, seven-day resort vacation for the longest putt, and cash for the top three finishing teams. The ticket includes range balls, lunch, and two drink tickets per player. 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
1: 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They are opening up a pre-planned July 5th serve day specifically to handle disaster and storm recovery from our neighborhoods in need. So it's called Operation Clear the Way. So for those who are needing assistance with clearing the debris at home, they're doing this volunteering on the 5th. So if you want to volunteer, put your hands out there and help the community, contact Josh Allen. That is 918-822-7566. And they are all about safety first. So please make sure that you are reminded to wear heavy work boots, thick gloves, and stay completely clear of the downed power lines or flooded drainage canals.
2: Yeah, and I talked to Sherry a little bit again yesterday about all this. It looks like it's become a bigger thing to take on than we anticipated. So go ahead and keep calling up, signing up. They're going to try to get a good scope of all the projects out in the county that we can help out with, which ones these teams will be capable of helping, which ones are over our heads for danger reasons and things like that. But go ahead and give the number a call. Reach out to Josh Allen. Reach out to us. We're all excited to pull together and get some stuff fixed up this summer.
1: Yes, and please be patient, too, because I'm not sure if all of this is going to be able to be done in just one day. So it might take a couple of weekends of doing this. So thank you to all of the volunteers in advance. Please stay hydrated. And if you're there, see them. Please offer them a helping hand, whether that's with water or other resources.
2: Or even a round of applause. Maybe just saying thank you for somebody giving up a Sunday or a Saturday.
1: Yes, exactly. All right, that's Take Me Downtown. Coming up next is going to be the 2 News weather forecast so we can stay up to date on today's weather and Garth Brooks after the break.
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5: A warm day ahead with temperatures in the low 90s. Plenty of sunshine this afternoon with a spotty shower here or there. This evening, we'll cool down into the upper 70s before a very warm July 4th with temperatures in the mid to upper 90s. Heat indices will be running close to 105 in some areas, so make sure to take your heat-related precautions. Have a great July 4th. And from the 2 News Weather Center, I'm meteorologist Matthew Wisnick.
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0: Hello, Langley with Choose in Texas. This is Rise and Shine as we are live from the NSU studios. I'm Michi.
1: I'm Brendan. I think that guy's crazy. I'd have chose Ella.
0: Right.
1: Texas. Get out of here. Get out of here. I'd have chose 49 other states in the union and her.
0: But, you know, sometimes you don't know what you got until it's gone.
1: That's true. That is true. You don't even know who you're quoting. You're a smart lady.
0: Well, it's time for my, and I don't, it's time for my internet find of the day, and this is brought to you by
1: BSNG Pawn. They're right here in Tahlequah at 1112 Muskogee Avenue. If you're looking for gold, you're looking for silver, you're looking for guitars, what about turquoise? What about some coins? What about a safe?
0: Okay.
1: There's a 33 Gibson guitar, I think. Don't quote me, but there's a really legendary guitar in there. You could probably talk them down, maybe. Check it out.
0: Exactly. All right. So Sharon Calusa is a sculptor in the town of Stowmarket, England, who is known for making life-size sculptures such as music superstar Ed Sheeran.
1: Okay.
0: And she displays it in public areas. So earlier this month, Sharon answered a knock at her door, and it was an 8-year-old neighbor named Emily who explained that she was so inspired by Sharon's art that she herself decided to donate $30 in cash that she had received for her own birthday to help Sharon continue to make fun statues.
1: I did not see that coming. I thought she was going to be inspired to make more art. Let's go. Tell me more.
0: So Sharon said that she was absolutely gobsmacked. She almost started to cry, and she decided to give Miss Emily a big ol' hug. And when Emily was asked later about the special gift, she explained, "I gave Sharon the money because I was really inspired by her sculptures. I thought it would take a lot of effort and money to create them, so I wanted to be able to help her so she could be able to do more." And Emily's mother, Sarah, is just as proud as her of her daughter's generosity, but also recognizes that giving is just a part of Emily's life. So in previous years, Emily has donated to different charities around the world, and her mother says that she's not doing it for the credit, she's not doing it to be recognized, she just does it because she feels that it's the right thing to do.
1: Well, that's really cool, Emily. Philanthropy.
0: Yes, so way to go, Emily. And that's my internet find of the day.
1: There you go. For the betterment of your brothers, philanthropy.
0: All right. So something else that I wanted to kind of do a quiz on is we're going to be doing a song in just a couple of minutes. But if you know the following lyric, "I forgot I had dreams. I forgot I had wings. Forgot who I was before I ever kissed you."
1: Okay. Somebody, is this me?
0: No.
1: Caller. We're going to try to entice a caller.
0: Well, no, you don't have to. You could call us personally and let us know if you think you know who it is. The person named her dog after one of her songs and happened to be new female artist of the year in 2015. So we already know the gender of this person.
1: Okay, we do know that.
0: All right, coming up after Country's Inside Track with Lon Helton.
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3: 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And coming up, Chris Jansen says, "Show me the 4th of July." 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

0: This Saturday, Chris Jansen headlines the 4th of July event in his home state, the Show Me State of Missouri.
1: I am. So I've done a lot of Missouri this year, which is something I've never done before. But I'm celebrating at the Capitol, which will be great with our governor and First Family of Missouri and all the movers and shakers, if you will, of the state, and kind of represent the state. And going to do a big concert there, and it should be really great. It's going to be great for the public and great for the community and great for the state, I think, and great for me and all the things. And we've just been getting flooded with other offers too, and that's my first commitment. But because I fly everywhere and kind of have that freedom of doing that, thankfully, I think we might be doing multiple things that day, as well as it's my anniversary. So I'm 16 years married this year.
0: Wow, congratulations.
1: Thank you.
0: Love that.
1: Thank you. So it's a big day. We'll see. We'll see how it all shakes out.
0: After Saturday's show, Chris Jansen continues his summer tour. For the dates, it's chrisjansen.com. I'm Lon Helton, inviting you to join me next week for more inside stories from Jordan Davis, Josh Ross, and Bailey Zimmerman on Country's Inside Track.
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0: 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We'd love to certify you today. All right, it is time for things that you need to know today. And we're starting with... There we go. I did it right.
1: There it is.
0: Freedom Fest on July 4th and prior. So this starts at 5 p.m. And you're going to want to start going to the Mays County Fairgrounds. They're going to have live music, food vendors, regular vendors, kids zone, and then a fireworks show as well. So, yeah, they're celebrating 250 years along with all the other fireworks shows. So if you're in the area, go celebrate and be safe.
1: Yeah, that's in Mays County. We've also got plenty to do around here in Tahlequah and the Hobart area. You've got the First Baptist Church in Hobart. They're going to start their fire. Oh, nope, that's not the.
0: We're going to start with Barnacle Bill's Marina.
1: Sure are. Thank you, Meech. So we've got Barnacle Bill's Marina. They're going to start their fireworks show at dusk. That's out there in Park Hill off of Indian Road.
0: Yes, sir. And then the Snake Creek Marina also doing their show at dusk. And their address is 18576 West Snake Creek Road in Cookson.
1: That's right. And then if you're over on Lake Fort Gibson, you've got Banana Cove. It's visible from the Sequoia State Park. That's also tomorrow and at dusk.
0: And then it looks like Eagle Bluff Resort is also doing a fireworks show, and it can be seen from the Edmondson Public Access Area, and that's on E69 Road.
1: Yeah, shout out to Harold Burgers. They're out there too, and that's on Highway 10 out there, like halfway up to Kansas.
0: Yeah, so if you're going to be hitting the water this weekend for your festivity fund, they are going to be there this weekend as well, so you can go get yourself some nice grub.
1: It's always good to eat. We've also got the Pegs Fire Department. They're hosting their show at 9:30 p.m. You're going to want to meet up at the Pegs School.
0: The fireworks will be shot off at the school. The address to meet is at 10821 West Hickory Avenue.
1: Those five-digit addresses are difficult.
0: Yes, they are. But most importantly, while we're having fun this weekend, wear your sunscreen, put the bug spray on, don't forget to hydrate. One thing I would like to say is be cautious, courteous, and safe.
1: Yeah, and just remember those people that are at work, they're working on a holiday. They're, mm-hmm. You know, it might be a kind of annoying thing to do. So just be nice and get through your day and have a good time.
0: Exactly. And those are things that you need to know today. Coming up next is the 2 News weather forecast and Taylor Swift with that Toy Story 5 song.
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4: A warm day ahead with temperatures in the low 90s. Plenty of sunshine this afternoon with a spotty shower here or there. This evening, we'll cool down into the upper 70s before a very warm July 4th with temperatures in the mid to upper 90s. Heat indices will be running close to 105 in some areas, so make sure to take your heat-related precautions. Have a great July 4th. And from the 2 News Weather Center, I'm meteorologist Matthew Wisnick.
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3: I'm Chris Foster. Iran Supreme Leader Ayatollah Ali Khamenei's coffin is on display in Tehran ahead of a six-day funeral procession.
4: The 86-year-old cleric was killed in the first moments of the war that started with U.S. airstrikes on February 28th. His family members, who were also killed, include a son-in-law, Khamenei's eldest daughter, a 14-month-old granddaughter, and the wife of Iran's new supreme leader, Khamenei's son, who is still in hiding after reportedly being hurt in the attack.
3: Fox's Tanya J. Powers. 260 million Americans spend the holiday weekend under extreme heat alerts.
5: This includes most of the eastern half of the lower 48. Air temperatures are feeling anywhere from 100 to about 107. You throw in the humidity, and that is the game changer. It feels more like 105 to 115.
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7: News from the Radio Oklahoma News Network. I'm Ann Roberts. 28-year-old Sterling Morales is arrested for second-degree murder following a hit-and-run accident earlier this week. The Yukon resident is facing the charge after Oklahoma City police say he hit two people along the I-35 service road, killing one person and injuring a second. He also faces a charge of leaving the scene of an accident with a fatality, driving without a valid license. Court records show Morales has been convicted of driving without a license 3 times and a previous DUI. If you're hosting an Independence Day celebration at your home, have a pool, and are also serving alcohol, attorney James Biscone has a warning.
8: If you over-serve a guest, they're knowingly leaving with keys in their hand, you could be held liable to a certain extent if they cause a tragic accident.
7: When it comes to fireworks, know the local restrictions and follow safety guidelines. 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
1: 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For many years, Ralph Lynch and Baker's Furniture have invited you to join them for community chat. With Ralph's recent retirement, he has handed the reins to me. 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
2: We are Rise and Shine, live from the NSU studios. My name's Meechie.
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1: Just one more hour with us.
2: That's right. And then you have your weekend full of fun. Of course, stay tuned for the midday and for the overdrive with TJ Wicks until 7. But Brendan wanted to bring about New Music Friday, right?
1: Yeah, I think we're going to try to do that here pretty soon. It's a little more homework for us, but I think it'll be fun. But speaking of new music, here's a new song. It features a local guy on there. He's playing some guitar. There's Thomas Trapp on this track. And they've got Sierra Hole doing the mandolin and some backup vocals. Here's Feeling Good Again by the Turnpike Troubadours on Lakes Country 102.1.

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2: A warm day ahead with temperatures in the low 90s. Plenty of sunshine this afternoon with a spotty shower here or there. This evening will cool down into the upper 70s before a very warm July 4th with temperatures in the mid to upper 90s. Heat indices will be running close to 105 in some areas, so make sure to take your heat-related precautions. Have a great July 4th, and from the 2 News Weather Center, I'm meteorologist Matthew Wisnick.
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8: Rise and shine with Michi and Brendan.
9: Hey, good morning, y'all. This is Brendan.
8: And we're live from the NSU studios. And, you know, we have been doing the Silver Dollar City boxes around town for a little while now. And we're going to continue to do that for the rest of this year because
9: They've got festivals going all year round, different themes. Well, not all the way around.
8: I think there's 8.
9: Yeah.
8: But the cool thing is that we have been giving away family 4-packs to all those people who are registering at the various places. So you could be one of the next couple of winners as long as you go by the following sponsor locations to fill out the registration form.
9: Yeah, you've got Simplay Golf, the American Legion Post 50 right here in Tahlequah, Fajita Rita's on the way to Muskogee, Harold's Burgers, La Filthy Pooch, Ruby's of Tahlequah.
8: And we also have the deck at Cookson Village, Kathy's Jars, Cookson General and Resort Store. We also have Lolly House Antiques, Fort Gibson Family Eye Care, Wilkerson Eye Care, and Straight Edge Barbershop.
9: You can go to buy Sunshine Nursery, the John Hare Cultural Museum. That's actually the UKB Museum. Mm-hmm. BSNG Pond in the middle of town. The Bee's Knees. Or you can go see me at the Tahlequah Public Library.
8: You can also go to Threads Consignment, Dock and Dash Detailing, and then the Fort Gibson Chamber of Commerce.
9: Did we say Straight Edge already?
8: We did say Straight Edge
9: already. All right,
8: already.
9: You got a double shout out there, Emily. It's not fair.
8: And speaking of which, if you recognize some of those sponsor names, they are actually crossed over into our Jimmy Houston Kawasaki UTV giveaway that we're doing, ATV.
9: That's right, as well as Candela Coatings and A&B Distributors out of Muskogee.
8: Yes, so you can actually go to the following sponsor locations to pick up your passports. That way you can go to our live remote on July 11th to spin the wheel and hopefully get the 5 qualifying parts. So that way you can be in the running.
9: Right, right, right, right. And yeah, the ATV is like an MSRP, like $7,000, something like that. My memory's not that sharp. Maybe
8: yeah.
9: 6. But you got to enter to win. It's going to be blue, and that's a Kawasaki Brute Force. Red. That was last year.
8: Yeah.
9: Kawasaki Brute Force 300 in red.
8: Yes, sir. So go by Harold's Burgers, Fajita Rita's, Ike's Takeout, the United Kahtua Museum, E's Old Town Bakery, Lolly House Antiques, the deck at Cookson Village. Switching my words.
9: Sometimes it happens.
8: Fort Gibson Family Eye Care, Threads Consignment, Kathy's Jars, Dock and Dash Detailing, and lastly, La Filthy Pooch.
9: There you go. You could even get your dog cleaned up at the same time.
8: Mm-hmm, mm-hmm. All right, back to more music.
9: Yeah, here's Rollin' Witt. Ain't Scared of Nothing on Lakes Country 102.1.

0: That was Pull Some Strings by Brakefield. This is Rise and Shine live from NSU Studios. My name's Brendan.
1: And I am Michi. It is time for the concert calendar.
0: And it's brought to you by Kroner and Bear. They're right here in Tahlequah at 200 North Muskogee Avenue. They've got the food, live music, outdoor patio, and fire pits you've been looking for. And you might even consider ordering a hot Hawaiian pizza. Don't forget, you've got live music tonight.
1: Yes, that is Travis Linville performing from 8 o'clock to 11. And don't forget that on Tuesdays, they do have open mic with Larry Hewitt starting at 7 p.m. And on Thursdays, DJ Sean Solo is doing music bingo or trivia.
0: Yeah, and I would imagine you could look for some future goings-on regarding the World Cup, probably. So keep up with that.
1: Mm-hmm.
0: We've got the Squeeze In down the street at 109 Spring Street. They do live music on Mondays and Sundays at 8 p.m. and 6 p.m. respectively. And you can catch karaoke Tuesday, Thursday, and Saturday.
1: They even have open mics, I think, on Sundays at 7 to 10-ish.
0: Yep, and that's going to be hosted with the backing band of the Ed Linehart Trio, who you'll hear more about in a second.
1: Yes, so first we're going to be talking about the deck at Cookson Village. They're at 19725 West Cookson Bend Road. It looks like the Brooke White Band is playing today at Cookson at the deck. So you can also go and join them for the Rod Robertson Band performing on the 4th. And then on the 8th, something to look forward to is Tequila Kim is performing there too.
0: Yeah, the following day you can catch Vince Turner, and the next day after that, that looks like Sons of Turner. There you go.
1: Mm-hmm, July 10th. And speaking of July 10th and 11th, Joe Mack and Thomas Trapp is doing a safety meeting bluegrass with Cody Lane and Moonrock Bandits. That's at Creek Fest in Locust Grove.
0: Hey, if you know, you know. You know? Mm-hmm. All right, coming up down the way, we've got another summer night in Norris Park. This is going to be on July 23rd. This one's themed Classic Rock the Block. It's going to be Ed Linehart Trio again, 6 to 8 p.m., but you're going to want to bring your lawn chairs, blankets, all those things for Norris Park. It's going to be a family fun evening.
1: Yes, it is. And don't forget that Megan Maroney is coming to the BOK Center for August 15th, 7 o'clock start. She's doing beautiful things on the chart right now.
0: See what you did there. August 20th, we've got Vince Gill. He slays on the guitar. It's going to be at the Cove at River Spirit Casino Resort. That's 8 p.m. on August 20th, if I already said that. I'm sorry.
1: And August 20th through the 22nd is going to be Diamond Stone Music Festival at Diamond Head Resort. You will have Jason Bullen and the Stragglers, Silverada, Blaine Bailey, Red Dirt Rangers, Casey West.
0: Oh, you got the Damn Quails, Emily Hollingshed, Nikki and Company, Rex Pryor, Jackson Glasby, Canton Teen, and his Penny Pickers, as well as Canyon Sons and some more.
1: That's right. And that is the concert calendar. That's all we have so far. So we have Trevor Underwood with Dancing With My Baby Tonight after the break.
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0: That was Take It Easy Cowgirl by Aaron Loy. This is Rise and Shine live from NSU Studios. My name is Brendan.
1: And I am Michi. It is time for us to step away for the mics and let you have fun for the rest of your day.
0: Yep, sometimes the day has to end, but guess what? It's a good time for it to end. It's the 3rd. Tomorrow's the 4th of July.
1: Yes, Independence Day, as some would say. So I hope you have a great day, great weekend. Make sure that we are weather aware and being cautious wherever we're going and staying hydrated.
0: Watch out for the kiddos. It's their time. They should be running around having a good time. You don't see it as often, but if they are, give them their space.
1: Yes, and it's almost time for lunch, too. So go head on down to Harold's Burgers at 200 East Downing. They are open up for lunch. So grab yourself a really nice burger with some fries or tater tots, maybe some onion rings.
0: Yeah, maybe you take a friend, get that twofer deal. You get two sets of fries, two drinks, two burgers for a cool $20 bill called a Jackson. Or even get four friends. Maybe do that $32.99 thing with the four burgers and a basket of fries.
1: Yeah, and if you're thinking about hitting the water this weekend, well, they got you covered because they'll be at Eagle Bluff Resort. So if you're really needing some fixing for food before or after you hit the water, they're there for you.
0: Yep, it's right there on Highway 10 where I believe 82 B hits it, but go check it out.
1: And Eagle Bluff is actually going to be doing a fireworks show as well.
0: You could knock out so many birds with one stone.
1: Just saying.
0: Just tossing rocks on Drop a Rock Day.
1: Oh, look what you did.
0: Look what I did.
1: Aww.
0: Call it a callback. You think anybody's been listening for 3 hours?
1: I hope so.
0: All right.
1: All right. Well, you have a great weekend, and we will see you Monday morning.
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6: 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And now, your official 2 News weather forecast.
7: A warm day ahead with temperatures in the low 90s. Plenty of sunshine this afternoon with a spotty shower here or there. This evening, we'll cool down into the upper 70s before a very warm July 4th with temperatures in the mid to upper 90s. Heat indices will be running close to 105 in some areas, so make sure to take your heat-related precautions. Have a great July 4th. And from the 2 News Weather Center, I'm meteorologist Matthew Wisnick.
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1: Fox News, I'm CJ Papa. Independence Day, rise. Yeah, in the U.S. territories of Guam and the Northern Mariana Islands, where it's July 4th, this was the first of a total of 8 ball drops in Times Square in New York City. It's so hot in Philadelphia, officials canceled today's

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1: News on the Radio Oklahoma News Network. I'm Ken Johnson. The Oklahoma Humane Society has some interesting information about this time of the year. More pets go missing on the 4th of July than any other day of the year. Fireworks are the reason. Rochelle Anderson says there are some things you can do to calm your pets down before displays.
2: You can definitely exercise them, so get some of the excess energy out earlier in the morning. Contact your vet and ask them, you know, is there anything I can give them that might help them calm down, that's safe, that you would recommend.
1: Experts recommend you bring your pets inside when there are fireworks. No fireworks show in Chakota for the 4th of July. The city announced that it would cancel the fireworks show and other events, but the 5K scheduled for Saturday morning will take place. A new date for the celebration has not been announced, and no details on the reasons behind the cancellation. 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I'm Ken Johnson.
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6: Good morning. You're now listening to KEOK Middays. My name is Christian, and I'm your host every day from 10 to 2. And we've made it, folks. It's just about the 4th of July weekend. Now all we have to do is get through this Friday and into Friday evening. And I've got plenty of songs for you to listen to help make the time go by a little faster. Coming up is 5 in a row, starting with Sticks and Stones by Tracy Lawrence. Then I've got Seth Camden, Turnpike Troubadours, Casey Musgraves, and Daryl Perry. So if you want to have the best soundtrack to get into the weekend, then keep it on Lakes Country 102.1.

0: That was Daryl Perry with If You Know, You Know. You've been listening to KEOK Middays. And if you want to know what's coming up next, it's a 2 News weather forecast. So make sure you stick right here so you know what kind of weather we're going to have for this 4th of July. Then, after we're back from the break, I have Jason Aldean, You Make It Easy, up first. Followed by Carissa Carter, The Great Divide, and Kidding Chesney. 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
2: 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And now, your official 2 News weather forecast.
3: A warm day ahead with temperatures in the low 90s. Plenty of sunshine this afternoon with a spotty shower here or there. This evening, we'll cool down into the upper 70s before a very warm July 4th with temperatures in the mid to upper 90s. Heat indices will be running close to 105 in some areas, so make sure to take your heat-related precautions. Have a great July 4th. And from the 2 News Weather Center, I'm meteorologist Matthew Wisnick.
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0: That was Carry On by Kenny Chesney. This has been KEOK Middays, and it's going to continue being KEOK Middays after our upcoming break. But keep it right here because there's more country and red dirt hits on the way. The songs I have lined up include Whiskey After Women by Addison Malek, So I Am by Trent Wilman, and High Noon by Jenna Paulette. So don't think about touching that dial because you're already listening to Lakes Country 102.1. 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
1: Lakes Country 102.1, and now your official 2 News weather forecast.
2: A warm day ahead with temperatures in the low 90s. Plenty of sunshine this afternoon with a spotty shower here or there. This evening will cool down into the upper 70s before a very warm July 4th with temperatures in the mid to upper 90s. Heat indices will be running close to 105 in some areas, so make sure to take your heat-related precautions. Have a great July 4th, and from the 2 News Weather Center, I'm meteorologist Matthew Wisnett.
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10: 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Then I've got David Lewis, Hayden Haddock, and then Luke Combs. 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

0: He decided to send a robot named Link to grab the Swift satellite and move it about 150 miles higher up, keeping it operating for years to come.
1: Fox's Evan Brown, if this fails, Swift will keep falling and burn up in the Earth's atmosphere, probably in December. 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
2: News of the Radio Oklahoma News Network. I'm Ken Johnson. A petition is submitted to recall UConn's mayor. Radio Oklahoma's Ann Roberts has more.
3: The recall petition was originally for both Mayor Brian Pillmore and Vice Mayor Jeff Wooten, but Wooten resigned last month. At the center of the recall petition is a proposed data center in UConn and the city's agreement with its developer. The city of UConn now has 30 days to verify the signatures.
2: Oklahoma City Fire Battalion Chief Scott Douglas says the capital city's fireworks ordinance has not changed since 1912.
4: There was a lot of confusion, the Rockets Red Glare Act, but the power still resides with the city, so it is still illegal to buy, sell, light. You should not be doing that within the city limits of Oklahoma City.
2: Douglas says that means you cannot transport fireworks into the city either. Still, he reports the city is receiving 300 calls a night of complaints about fireworks going off in neighborhoods. Radio Oklahoma News Network, I'm Ken Johnson.
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7: At 2 News Oklahoma, your stories are what matter most. 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We come from different neighborhoods, different backgrounds. We have different experiences. That's why we're listening to you, digging deeper, getting answers, celebrating, giving back, and sharing your stories. Everyone deserves to be heard. That's 2 News Oklahoma.
8: Hello, hello. Welcome back from the ad break and the 2 News weather forecast. Are you craving the best red dirt and country hits? I certainly hope so, because that's what I'm serving up next. I've got a full lineup, including Jamie Richards, Peyton Howie, John Party, and Chuck Weimer. So make sure you keep listening, because this is the best locally owned station in all of Oklahoma. And that's because starting right now is Seven Bridges Road by Ricochet. And that's only on Lakes Country 102.1.

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1: 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And now, your official 2 News weather forecast.
2: A warm day ahead with temperatures in the low 90s. Plenty of sunshine this afternoon with a spotty shower here or there. This evening, we'll cool down into the upper 70s before a very warm July 4th with temperatures in the mid to upper 90s. Heat indices will be running close to 105 in some areas, so make sure to take your heat-related precautions. Have a great July 4th, and from the 2 News Weather Center, I'm meteorologist Matthew Wisnick.
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0: That was Old Dominion with Making Good Time. And we're starting to make pretty good time over here with Running Out this Friday. We're getting closer and closer to the weekend. And if you want to keep it that way, make sure you keep listening right here, because I've got all the best Red Dirt and Country hits. And if you want to hear them, you're going to want to stick through this ad break. But I promise we'll be right back with Live Free, See Me Running by Shane Smith and the Saints. Then I've got Cross Canadian Ragweed. And finally, Sundance Head. So keep listening to Lakes Country 102.1.
1: When it comes to news, we are first in country. 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
1: 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And now, your official 2 News weather forecast.
2: A warm afternoon ahead with temperatures in the low 90s. Heat in the seas will once again be in the triple digits with a spotty shower possible in the afternoon. This evening, we'll cool down into the upper 70s before a warm July 4th with temperatures in the mid to upper 90s. Heat in the seas will be in the triple digits with a spotty shower possible. Fireworks will be a go. From the 2 News Weather Center, I'm meteorologist Matthew Wisnett.
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8: Hello, hello. Welcome back from the ad break and the 2 News weather forecast. You've got fantastic timing because I was just about to start another 4 songs in a row. If you happen to like some William Clark Green, Amanda Kay Ferris, or Shania Twain, then you're going to want to keep it on Lakes Country 102.1 because they're included in the next song block. But the artist going first is Emily Woodall with Running with the Devil.

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0: expected to thrill the crowds watching below. Besides the president's remarks, the evening will culminate with a fireworks display lighting up the skies over Keystone and Rapid City, South Dakota.
1: Meantime, lawmakers are meeting at Independence Hall to bury a time capsule that'll be opened in another 250 years.
2: The capsule to be buried on these grounds. Congress met here from 1790 to 1800. Each state and six territories provided items to bury in the time capsule. There are letters from congressional leaders, NHL Commissioner Gary Bettman, and Baseball Commissioner Rob Manfred.
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3: To the Radio Oklahoma News Network. I'm Ken Johnson. A petition is submitted to recall UConn's mayor. Radio Oklahoma's Ann Roberts has more.
4: The recall petition was originally for both Mayor Brian Pillmore and Vice Mayor Jeff Wooten, but Wooten resigned last month. At the center of the recall petition is a proposed data center in UConn and the city's agreement with its developer. The city of UConn now has 30 days to verify the signatures.
3: Oklahoma City Fire Battalion Chief Scott Douglas says the capital city's fireworks ordinance has not changed since 1912.
5: There was a lot of confusion in the Rockets Red Glare Act, but the power still resides with the city, so it is still illegal to buy, sell, light. You should not be doing that within the city limits of Oklahoma City.
3: Douglas says that means you cannot transport fireworks into the city either. Still, he reports the city is receiving 300 calls a night of complaints about fireworks going off in neighborhoods. Radio Oklahoma News Network, I'm Ken Johnson.
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9: Welcome back to KEOK Middays. 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And the best part is there's 5 songs in a row to kick off the 12 o'clock hour. Coming up is Runaway June with Head Over Heels. Then Guy Vincent, Little Big Town, Zach Top, and Roses and Weeds to finish out the block. 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
1: 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And now, your official 2 News weather forecast.
2: A warm afternoon ahead with temperatures in the low 90s. Heat in the seas will once again be in the triple digits with a spotty shower possible in the afternoon. This evening, we'll cool down into the upper 70s before a warm July 4th with temperatures in the mid to upper 90s. Heat in the seas will be in the triple digits with a spotty shower possible. Fireworks will be a go. From the 2 News Weather Center, I'm meteorologist Matthew Wisnick.
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6: Oh, hey there. Welcome back to KEOK Middays. I'm glad you're back because I'm excited to get into our next song block. And our first song is appropriately First Time for Everything by Little Texas. Then I've got John Swatner, Tristan Robertson, and Waylon Jennings. Then after our song block, we've got the KEOK Sports Flash. So if you want to hear some great country music and get all the info about what's happening in the sports world, then you're going to want to keep it on Lakes Country 102.1.
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1: 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Former Oklahoma City Thunder head coach Billy Donovan has a new job, and he's somewhat connected to the Thunder, at least one of the Thunder's main rivals, the team that knocked the Thunder out of the playoffs this year in the San Antonio Spurs. Well, their head coach Mitch Johnson announcing that Donovan is going to become the lead assistant for the Spurs moving forward. Texas Rangers baseball, they beat the Tigers yesterday by a 10-4 score. That series takes a break today because of a World Cup game that's being played in Arlington. It will resume tomorrow with Kumar Rocker on the mound. Cardinals over the Braves, 11-5. That wrapped up a series that the Cardinals won. They play the Cubs this afternoon in Chicago. 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I'm Matt Pauly with the Sports Flash on Lakes Country 102.1.
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0: burned by troubadours with the house fire. You've been listening to KEOK Middays, so make sure you keep it that way when we take our next break. Included in that break will be the 2 News weather forecast, which I'm sure will help you plan your celebration and fireworks. Then right after we're back, Baby Blues by Ashley Cook is up first. Then after Ashley is Sandy June, Dirt Road Troubadours, and Jason Aldean. 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
3: A warm afternoon ahead with temperatures in the low 90s. Heat indices will once again be in the triple digits with a spotty shower possible in the afternoon. This evening will cool down into the upper 70s before a warm July 4th with temperatures in the mid to upper 90s. Heat indices will be in the triple digits with a spotty shower possible. Fireworks will be a go. From the 2 News Weather Center, I'm meteorologist Matthew Wisnick.
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1: News. I'm Chris Foster. President Trump gives a speech at Mount Rushmore tonight in South Dakota, commemorating America's 250th birthday tomorrow. A heat wave, meantime, sticking around for the holiday weekend in the East.
2: Extreme heat warnings are in effect for millions of people from New York to Atlanta, Cincinnati to Nashville. In Philadelphia, a high of 104 degrees forced city officials to cancel an America 250 parade. With humidity, the real feel in Philly is estimated to be about 113 degrees. Jessica Rosenthal, Fox News.
1: Pope Leo XIV spoke in Philadelphia remotely this morning, accepting the National Constitution Center's Liberty Medal, asking for God's blessing for America's future.
3: The lofty ideals enshrined at the beginning of the Declaration of Independence may continue to guide the flourishing of the nation in unity, justice, and peace.
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4: News of the Radio Oklahoma News Network. I'm Ken Johnson. A petition is submitted to recall UConn's mayor. Radio Oklahoma's Ann Roberts has more.
5: The recall petition was originally for both Mayor Brian Pillmore and Vice Mayor Jeff Wooten, but Wooten resigned last month. At the center of the recall petition is a proposed data center in UConn and the city's agreement with its developer. The city of UConn now has 30 days to verify the signatures.
4: Oklahoma City Fire Battalion Chief Scott Douglas says the capital city's fireworks ordinance has not changed since 1912.
6: There was a lot of confusion in the Rockets Red Glare Act, but the power still resides with the city, so it is still illegal to buy, sell, light. You should not be doing that within the city limits of Oklahoma City.
4: Douglas says that means you cannot transport fireworks into the city either. Still, he reports the city is receiving 300 calls a night of complaints about fireworks going off in neighborhoods. Radio Oklahoma News Network, I'm Ken Johnson.
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9: 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With Ralph's recent retirement, he has handed the reins to me. 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
1: 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And now, your official 2 News weather forecast.
2: A warm afternoon ahead with temperatures in the low 90s. Heat indices will once again be in the triple digits with a spotty shower possible in the afternoon. This evening, we'll cool down into the upper 70s before a warm July 4th with temperatures in the mid to upper 90s. Heat indices will be in the triple digits with a spotty shower possible. Fireworks will be a go. From the 2 News Weather Center, I'm meteorologist Matthew Wisniewski. It's time to get

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3: You're back listening to KEOK Middays. 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I hope so, because we're about to have an even better song block. Because I got four in a row coming up, including Casey Musgraves, Steve McClintock, and Kelsey Ballerini. And I know you're going to want to keep it right here for Shift Work by Kenny Chesney, because he's up first. 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

0: Are you ready to make this summer legendary? 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
2: 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We have different experiences. 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Everyone deserves to be heard. 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

0: That was Delaney Ann with Follow You to Lubbock. You've been listening to KEOK Middays, and it's getting close to 2 o'clock, which means I've got to wrap it up. But I still got plenty of time for more music. Stick with me while we take a small break, but I'm going to be right back with 4 songs in a row, starting with Better Me For You by Max McNown. Then it's Mike Ryan, Brandi Billen, and Randy Travis to finish us off. But then once I'm gone, TJ Wicks is going to take over, and he's going to be playing even more Red Dirt and Country hits for you guys to enjoy. So make sure you have a great 4th of July, and celebrate responsibly. And finally, tune back in to Lakes Country 102.1.
1: Lakes Country 102.1, and now your official 2 News weather forecast.
2: A warm afternoon ahead with temperatures in the low 90s. Heat in the seas will once again be in the triple digits with a spotty shower possible in the afternoon. This evening will cool down into the upper 70s before a warm July 4th with temperatures in the mid to upper 90s. Heat in the seas will be in the triple digits with a spotty shower possible. Fireworks will be a go. From the 2 News Weather Center, I'm meteorologist Matthew Wisner.
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0: to an ongoing investigation into operations suspected of illegal cultivation and failing to register with the Oklahoma Bureau of Narcotics. Arrests are pending. If you were planning on seeing one of only two airworthy B-29s this weekend in Tulsa, you'll need to make other plans. The B-29 dock visit has been canceled due to continuing unplanned aircraft maintenance. 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
8: 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We're going to kick off today's show with Sandy June, Hayden Haddock, Hardy, and Chase Harden. But we're going to kick it off with the 5150 by Mr. Dierks Bentley. So don't you go anywhere. 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

0: Case Harden with On Again Tonight, who got to go open the show last week for Braxton Keith. So be on the lookout for old Case Harden out there burning up the highways and byways. We've got Cam Allen, Ronnie Bowen, Haley Withers, and John Morgan coming up here on Lakes Country 102.1.
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4: A warm afternoon ahead with temperatures in the low 90s. Heat in the season once again be in the triple digits with a spotty shower possible in the afternoon. This evening will cool down into the upper 70s before a warm July 4th with temperatures in the mid to upper 90s. Heat in the seas will be in the triple digits with a spotty shower possible. Fireworks will be a go. From the 2 News Weather Center, I'm meteorologist Matthew Wisnett.
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1: 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Hey, y'all, this is TJ Wicks. 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Hope you guys are kicking off July the right way with us. We've got Wade Bowen, Stoney LaRue, and Ken Foe coming up. So don't you guys go anywhere. 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

0: Senorita Pacquimbo. Hey, y'all, this is TJ Wicks. You're listening to Lakes Country 102.1. Oh, things are going by today pretty well. Looks like it's a pretty nice day out there. We've got Luke Combs, Prophets and Outlaws, Jimmy Allen, and Parma Lee coming up. So don't you guys go anywhere. You just keep it right here on Lakes Country 102.1.
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2: A warm afternoon ahead with temperatures in the low 90s. Heat in the seas will once again be in the triple digits with a spotty shower possible in the afternoon. This evening will cool down into the upper 70s before a warm July 4th with temperatures in the mid to upper 90s. Heat in the seas will be in the triple digits with a spotty shower possible. Fireworks will be a go. From the 2 News Weather Center, I'm meteorologist Matthew Wisnick.
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6: News. I'm Carmen Roberts. Much of the country will be setting off fireworks for America's 250th birthday tomorrow, but the extreme heat is clamping down on many celebrations. Philadelphia had to cancel a salute to Independence parade today.
7: They called it off because of how dangerous this heat is. We're expecting, feels like, temperatures to hit 112 degrees today.
6: Fox Weather's Katie Byrne. President Trump will give a speech tonight at Mount Rushmore.
8: There are going to be flyovers, the new Air Force One, B-52 bombers, F-16s, also Marine One. The president will speak, and then the big event, the fireworks.
6: Fox's David Spott. And a spacecraft is rushing to the rescue of a NASA telescope that is in danger of crashing back to Earth. 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
10: News from the Radio Oklahoma News Network, I'm David McCollum. Just in time for the Independence Day holiday, the Oklahoma Department of Environmental Quality has lifted the boil order for Fairview's public water supply. Despite a previous presence of E. coli, officials say the water is now safe for human consumption. No fireworks show in Chicota for the 4th of July. The city announced yesterday it would cancel the fireworks show and other events, but the 5K scheduled for Saturday morning will take place. A new date for the celebration has not been announced. No details on the reasons behind the cancellation. An Independence Day tradition in a small Hughes County town has been canceled. Wetumpka's fireworks supplier recently declared bankruptcy, leaving the town little time to find another vendor. Despite not having a fireworks show for America's 250th birthday, Wetumpka residents say they'll find a way to celebrate. More on these stories at RadioOklahomaNews.com. For the Radio Oklahoma News Network, I'm David McCollum.
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0: 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And we'll see you in the morning.
1: Good afternoon, y'all. This is TJ Wicks. You're listening to Overdrive here on Lakes Country 102.1. We've got five straight songs to kick off the hour. We got Mike Ryan, James Land, Dylan Scott, and Aaron Loy. But we're going to kick it off with Broken Heartsville by Joe Nichols. So don't you guys go anywhere. Keep it right here on Lakes Country 102.1.

0: Take It Easy, Cowgirl by Aaron Loy. Hey guys, this is TJ Wicks. Well, yesterday I was able to go down to Dallas and go check out a World Cup match for the first time, which was pretty interesting. Very blessed to be able to do that. Anyway, up next we've got Lori Morgan, Roland Witt, and Jake Bush coming up. So don't you guys go anywhere. Don't you kick it all around. 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
2: 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And now, your official 2 News weather forecast.
3: A warm afternoon ahead with temperatures in the low 90s. Heat in the season will once again be in the triple digits with a spotty shower possible in the afternoon. This evening, we'll cool down into the upper 70s before a warm July 4th with temperatures in the mid to upper 90s. Heat in the seas will be in the triple digits with a spotty shower possible. Fireworks will be a go. From the 2 News Weather Center, I'm meteorologist Matthew Wisnick.
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0: Ends of the Earth by Ty Myers. Man, that kid has absolutely been killing it lately. Hey, y'all, we've got Till You Ride, Randy Rogers Band, and Daryl Perry coming up here on the Overdrive. So just keep it right here on Lakes Country 102.1.
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0: If You Know, You Know by Daryl Perry. Hey, y'all, this is TJ Wicks. You are listening to Lakes Country 102.1. We've got Dustin Lynch, Trevor Underwood, Luke Prater, and Low Cash. So don't you go anywhere. You guys are listening to the best country around here on Lakes Country 102.1.
1: 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And now, your official 2 News weather forecast.
2: A warm afternoon ahead with temperatures in the low 90s. Heat in the season once again being the triple digits with a spotty shower possible in the afternoon. This evening will cool down into the upper 70s before a warm July 4th with temperatures in the mid to upper 90s. Heat in the seas will be in the triple digits with a spotty shower possible. Fireworks will be a go. From the 2 News Weather Center, I'm meteorologist Matthew Wisnick.
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8: 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Even though we're one green country, our stories are very different. We come from different neighborhoods, different backgrounds. We have different experiences. That's why we're listening to you, digging deeper, getting answers, celebrating, giving back, and sharing your stories. Everyone deserves to be heard. That's True News Oklahoma.
9: 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We got Billy Joe Jones, Pat Green, George Beers, and Jenna Paulette. But we're going to kick it off with the Chief, Drink in My Hand. So don't you guys go anywhere. 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

0: Cowboys! High noon, back to the Paulette. Hey, y'all, we've got ourselves a great batch of music coming up here on the Overdrive. We've got Miranda Lambert, Bernie Nelson, Cody Johnson, who just released a brand new album over the weekend, and Bailey Zimmerman. So don't you guys go anywhere. 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
2: 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And now, your official 2 News weather forecast.
3: A warm afternoon ahead with temperatures in the low 90s. Heat indices will once again be in the triple digits with a spotty shower possible in the afternoon. This evening, we'll cool down into the upper 70s before a warm July 4th with temperatures in the mid to upper 90s. Heat indices will be in the triple digits with a spotty shower possible. Fireworks will be a go. From the 2 News Weather Center, I'm meteorologist Matthew Wisnick.
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0: Chevy Silverado by Bailey Zimmerman. Hey y'all, this is TJ Wicks. You are listening to Wicks Country 102.1. We're rolling right along here on the Overdrive, which you can catch us here every Monday through Friday from 2 to 7. We've got Seth Cannon, Alan Jackson, and Chuck Wimmer coming up, so don't you guys go anywhere. Keep it right here on Wicks Country 102.1.
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2: 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Welcome to Texas Motor Speedway's Total Access Today. Since 2021, William Byron has never gone more than five races into a season without having a win. We're at race number seven, and he has yet to make victory lane. The team is performing this year, however. They're currently sixth in the Cup Series point standings, coming off of three consecutive top 10 finishes. And this weekend, the NASCAR Cup Series heads to Martinsville Speedway, a short half-mile flat track where Byron has gone to victory lane three times. When it comes to tracks like Martinsville, or even Texas, or even Daytona and Talladega, one of the best opportunities to pass other cars on the racetrack is when a green flag comes out. And that's on restarts. Some drivers are masters of it, including Byron, but he knows he can always get better, but that learning has to happen on track.
3: Yeah, you can't really sim restarts per se, so yeah, it's definitely reviewing data and kind of looking at past races and saying, okay, that little thing, maybe I could do that different, or this guy did that better. With restarts, it's very hard to have a tangible, hey, this was better, but if you can look at somebody and say, okay, they had a good one this time, like what, or they ran well all day, what did their restart look like?
2: NASCAR is back May 1st through the 3rd. 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

0: you by Chuck Wimmer. Hey, y'all, this is TJ Wicks. 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We've got Vincent Mason, Addison Malik, Brooke Graham, and Robert Earl Keen, which Robert Earl Keen just had a song of his cut by the Turnpike Troubadours recently with Sierra Farrell. So anyway, got some REK coming up after the break here on Lakes Country 102.1.
1: 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And now, your official 2 News weather forecast.
2: A warm afternoon ahead with temperatures in the low 90s. Heat indices will once again be in the triple digits with a spotty shower possible in the afternoon. This evening, we'll cool down into the upper 70s before a warm July 4th with temperatures in the mid to upper 90s. Heat indices will be in the triple digits with a spotty shower possible. Fireworks will be a go. From the 2 News Weather Center, I'm meteorologist Matthew Wisnick.
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1: Carmen Roberts, extreme heat is bearing down as America 250 celebrations ramp up. And President Trump will speak tonight at Mount Rushmore during a huge observance, including fireworks.
2: The last time fireworks were here, that was in July 2020. It stopped after there were concerns about fireworks causing fires. Interior Secretary Doug Burgum said he's not worried and insists there is a plan in place should one pop up.
1: Fox's David Spont. The president is set to speak at 10:30 p.m. Eastern. More than 70 million Americans and people are traveling for the 4th of July holiday. About 6 million will be flying.
3: And when you factor in the temperatures getting up to those triple digits, even potential thunderstorms later on, one aviation expert told me that he is fully expecting delays and cancellations.
1: Fox Business's Chelsea Torres. 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
6: News on the Radio Oklahoma News Network, I'm Trey Davis. Given his very public battles with Attorney General Gettner Drummond, it may not surprise you to learn Governor Kevin Stitt has endorsed Trump-backed Mike Masey ahead of next month's Republican gubernatorial runoff election. Stitt says Masey is a little goofy, but very smart. A Yukon man faces second-degree murder charges following a hit-and-run accident earlier this week. Authorities say 28-year-old Sterling Morales allegedly struck two people along the I-35 service road, killing one and injuring the other. Morales has a previous DUI conviction and three convictions for driving without a license. Speaking of Yukon, residents have submitted signatures on a petition to recall Mayor Brian Fillmore in opposition to a proposed data center and an agreement with its developer. The city has 30 days to verify the signatures. For more news, visit RadioOklahomaNews.com. I'm Trey Davis on the Radio Oklahoma News Network.
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Josh Rosh Sundance Head, but we're going to kick it off with Why You Wanna by Jenna Kramer. So don't you guys go anywhere. You're listening to Lakes Country on 102.1.

0: Genevieve by Sundance Head. Hey, y'all, this is DJ Wicks. You're listening to Lakes Country 102.1. Hope you guys have some great plans coming up for the 4th of July. Anyway, we've got Garth Brooks, Greg Swan, and Tim McGraw and Ella Langley coming up. So don't you guys go anywhere. Don't you change that dial. 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
6: Lakes Country 102.1, and now your official 2 News weather forecast.
7: A warm afternoon ahead with temperatures in the low 90s. Heat in the seas will once again be in the triple digits with a spotty shower possible in the afternoon. This evening will cool down into the upper 70s before a warm July 4th with temperatures in the mid to upper 90s. Heat in the seas will be in the triple digits with a spotty shower possible. Fireworks will be a go. From the 2 News Weather Center, I'm meteorologist Matthew Wisnick.
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0: Be Here by Ella Langley. For all you Ella fellas out there, we've got Jamie Richards, Faith Hill, and Roses and Weeds coming up on the Overdrive. So keep it right here on Lakes Country 102.1.
1: Loving people and working hard. 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
2: 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Tulsa women's basketball announcing a couple new players, Israeli forward Hadar Cohen and Loyola Chicago guard Alexa Kynes are each coming to the program. For Cohen, a 6'3 forward, and she has played at the high level international level. And then Kynes, who originally is from Wisconsin, comes to Tulsa after two seasons at Loyola Chicago, where she averaged 10 points and 5 rebounds per game. In baseball, the Texas Rangers beat the Tigers yesterday 10-4. That series continues tomorrow after an off day today. Cardinals beat the Braves 11-5 today. They're beginning the series against the Cubs. 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

0: brought to you by Roses and Weeds. Hey, y'all, this is TJ Wicks. You are listening to the Lakes Country Water 2.1. Up next on the Overdrive, we got Justin Moore, Shane Smith and the Saints, Joe Nichols, and Leanne Womack. So don't you guys go anywhere. 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
3: Lakes Country 102.1, and now your official 2 News weather forecast.
4: A warm afternoon ahead with temperatures in the low 90s. Heat in the seas will once again be in the triple digits with a spotty shower possible in the afternoon. This evening will cool down into the upper 70s before a warm July 4th with temperatures in the mid to upper 90s. Heat in the seas will be in the triple digits with a spotty shower possible. Fireworks will be a go. From the 2 News Weather Center, I'm meteorologist Matthew Wisnick.
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3: 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The extreme heat gripping the eastern half of the country, forcing the cancellations of pre-Independence Day events. Fox's Katie Byrne is in Philadelphia.
4: The dangerous heat canceled Philadelphia's Independence Day parade Friday morning, and other events are moving indoors to keep people safe, with the heat index hitting over 110 degrees.
3: The Great American Fair on the National Mall shutting down earlier today due to heat in Washington. Two people are dead, one hurt after shots were fired in Fairlane Town Center shopping mall in Dearborn, Michigan. It does not appear to be a random shooting.
5: Between two parties that knew each other here at the mall, and a fight began that escalated in gunfire. It appears that both parties had firearms. We have a number of the people involved at the station, and we're interviewing them to better understand what led to this escalation.
3: Dearborn Police Chief Isha Shaheen, America's listening to Fox News.
6: News on the Radio Oklahoma News Network, I'm Trey Davis. A raid on a LaFleur County grow netted 2,000 pounds of marijuana versus state narcotics agents. The seizure at Alana's farm is connected to an ongoing investigation into operations suspected of illegal cultivation and failing to register with the Oklahoma Bureau of Narcotics. Arrests are pending. Tinker Air Force Base leaders say they appreciate the 85-year relationship with Oklahoma, especially on the nation's 250th anniversary.
7: You're talking about 27,000 men and women, proud Oklahomans that are doing our nation's business every single day.
6: Installation Commander Colonel Cisco Harris says base employees come from 52 of the state's 77 counties, and it's the largest single-site employer in Oklahoma. The city of Shakota has canceled its Independence Day fireworks show without explanation, though a 5K will proceed Saturday morning. For more on these and other stories, visit RadioOklahomaNews.com. I'm Trey Davis on the Radio Oklahoma News Network.
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Well, hey, y'all, this is TJ Wicks. We're going to kick off the last hour of the Overdrive with five straight songs on Lakes Country 102.1. We've got William Clark Green, Trent Cowie, Caden Brown, and Jackson Wendell. But we're going to go ahead and kick it off with Amarillo Sky by Jason Aldean. So don't you guys go anywhere. 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

0: Drunk Words Are Sober Thoughts by Jackson Wendell. He's going to be out on the tour this summer with Mr. Parker McCollum. So if you guys can find tickets to that, I think it would be a pretty dang good show. We've got James Robert Webb, Darren Morris Band, Randy Rogers, and Kenny Chesney coming up. So don't you go anywhere. Don't you change that dial. 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
3: It's a muggy entrance into the holiday weekend, with temperatures falling tonight through the 80s into the upper 70s for lows by the start of our 4th. Should be dry through this window of time, with partly to mostly sunny skies on Saturday. A high of 97, feeling like 105 or above, a heat advisory in effect. Late evening thunderstorms are possible. A few of them may be severe tomorrow night. In the 2 News Weather Center, I'm meteorologist Mike Grogan.
4: 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Open every day through July 5th, 10 a.m. to 9 p.m. Visit OKCastle.com for more information. The Castle of Muskogee, where Green Country celebrates America.
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0: by Kenny Chesney, who just finished up at the Sphere for his residency out there, which has been crazy, man. It's one of the largest television screens in the entire world and a world-class concert venue. So, one-of-a-kind place, and Kenny just finished up there. We've got Guy Vincent, Jason Boland, and the Stragglers who will be down at Diamond Stone this year. And then we've got Celestial Al Kozer to round it all out. So don't you guys go anywhere. 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
2: 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And coming up, Chris Jansen says, show me the 4th of July. 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

0: This Saturday, Chris Jansen headlines the 4th of July event in his home state, the Show Me State of Missouri.
1: I am. So I've done a lot of Missouri this year, which is something I've never done before. But I'm celebrating at the Capitol, which will be great with our governor and First Family of Missouri and all the movers and shakers, if you will, of the state, and kind of represent the state. And going to do a big concert there, and it should be really great. It's going to be great for the public and great for the community and great for the state, I think, and great for me and all the things. And we've just been getting flooded with other offers too, and that's my first commitment. But because I fly everywhere and kind of have that freedom of doing that, thankfully, I think we might be doing multiple things that day, as well as it's my anniversary. So I'm 16 years married this year.
0: Wow, congratulations.
1: Thank you.
0: Love that.
1: Thank you. So it's a big day. We'll see. We'll see how it all shakes out.
0: After Saturday's show, Chris Jansen continues his summer tour. For the dates, it's chrisjansen.com. I'm Lon Helton, inviting you to join me next week for more inside stories from Jordan Davis, Josh Ross, and Bailey Zimmerman on Country's Inside Track.
2: 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Even though we're one green country, our stories are very different. We come from different neighborhoods, different backgrounds. We have different experiences. That's why we're listening to you, digging deeper, getting answers, celebrating, giving back, and sharing your stories. Everyone deserves to be heard. That's 2 News Oklahoma.
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0: Midnight Blues by Celestial Alcozer. Hey, y'all, this is TJ Wicks. I'm going to wind down the show today, but I'll be back tomorrow. So I'm going to leave y'all with Riley Green, Timothy Howells, Billy Joe Jones, and Josh Woodard. So don't you guys go anywhere, but I'll see y'all tomorrow here on Lakes Country 102.1.
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3: It's a muggy entrance into the holiday weekend, with temperatures falling tonight through the 80s into the upper 70s for lows by the start of our 4th. Should be dry through this window of time, with partly to mostly sunny skies on Saturday. A high of 97, feeling like 105 or above, a heat advisory in effect. Late evening thunderstorms are possible. A few of them may be severe tomorrow night. In the 2 News Weather Center, I'm meteorologist Mike Grogan.
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